say that I'd rather stay awake when I'm asleep, because my dreams are bursting at the seams. Hit Radio City.

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1: 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Our colors will fade.

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Breathing. We are from heat. The electric one. Does it shock you, see?

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a masterpiece. Oh my, my, oh my, my love. I take one look at you, you're taking me out.